0: Gotta Love the 80s with Alice is around the corner. Now, it's more rock.
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0: 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And it's more rock now.
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0: Blast will have live and kicking in just a little while. 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

0: Tales of the strange and dumb coming up on Hey Stupid with Alice. And The Rock rolls on right now.
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2: We all hear the radio ads about the IRS. They tell you to be afraid, to be scared, and they try to frighten you into calling. 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

0: Hey, this is Jack Blaze from Night Ranger, and you're listening to my buddy Hoover on Rock 107. Keep it up, dude.
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0: in Buffalo, Springfield, Boston in there, too. Where in the world is Rock 107? Well, what we're doing this weekend, we're putting the map back in classic rock. We're going all around the world with bands and songs you love, from Boston to Chicago to L.A. and even Europe. 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
2: It is finally improving along 81 with an accident cleared northbound between 6 and 632. So everything is moving up to speed there. However, still really heavy on southbound 81. Accident is cleared.

0: 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The Ozark Mountain Daredevils in there as well. Jackie Blue, we are all over the place this weekend. I mean, we are going to Santa Monica. You know, we are going to L.A. We are rocking in America. It's the Where in the World is Rock 107 this weekend, because we're giving away tickets for Kansas. 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

0: Elvis with all the glitz and Vegas strip jammed into a 2-minute firecracker of a song. Fast forward a few decades and along comes ZZ Top, who took Elvis's Rhinestone Rocket and ran it straight through a tube amp. Their version came out in the early 1990s, and it's got all the groove and guitar fuzz you'd expect from Billy Gibbons and crew. They did a great job of just taking this and rethinking it. So let's hear it. 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
1: Y'all still want me to come with you?